There is no reason for you to be alive. 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So don't take things too seriously. 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
1: Late first.

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1: I don't know how I tried to tell you, you never listen. Nobody reach you, I know the reason. Doing my best, keeping a smile. Is it a test when you're vile? I tried to warn you, you never listen. Nobody reach you, I know the reason. Taking the car, jumping the train. 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I tried to tell you, you never listen. 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

Johnny Kiki Van Laken. Mon cousin dégueulasse. Studio 87. Down the queen of means a can of peanut.

It's the little things that seem to take a hold of me. Fell right into lust again, welcome miseries. Life has slipped from your grip, you gotta intervene. Me and her, we walk in circles, but we never.

that time the cause the tide wasn't really sure. Never should have been that tight. You talk about love, flaws, the thing.